0: 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BeastFM.hu.
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0: R&B. 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
1: Rap. 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
0: What they talking about?
1: They talking about nothing.

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Well, with the latest tunes and of course with also some old school. You know how I do. Well, this is Drake, Way Too Sexy, right here on the Superfly.

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Hey, who the fuck them niggas is, boy? OVO, man, we really with the shits, boy. 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

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Next is Sean Kingston, baby. And

Marshmallow, Polo G, Southside, and That Was Grown Man. Well, 96.4 Bass FM rap, hip hop, and R&B. High time we slow down the tempo. It's Superfly, baby, and we got lots of flow. Well, next is Neil Chopper. This is his famous Walk Him Down. Hey.

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1: 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So kick back and relax. Let Ben Jr. do his work. Next is King Ink, Wiz Khalifa, with that.

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around, we could fuck around. 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
1: 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How you pull up? 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